neighbor was passing my garden one day. She stopped and I knew right away that gossip, not flowers, she had on her mind. And this is what I heard my neighbor say. You know that girl that lives down the street? She ought to be run from our midst. She drinks and she talks quite a lot. She knows not to speak to my child nor to me. My neighbor then smiled, and I thought,

A car speeded by, and the screaming of brakes, a sound that made my blood chill. My neighbor's one child had been pulled from the path, saved by a girl lying still. The child was unhurt, and my neighbor cried out, "Oh, who was that brave girl so sweet?" I covered the crushed, broken body and said, "That's the bad girl that lived down the street."

I never take anything for granted. Only a fool maybe takes things for granted. Just because it's here today, it can be gone tomorrow. And I guess that's why I cherish you so much, because you haven't changed. Baby, you're still the same. You're just as sweet, you're just as beautiful as ever. You know, I'm a little old-fashioned. I guess you could call me a little traditional, because I love things to stay like they are between you and me. And that's one thing that you'll never in your life ever have to worry about me, if I'll ever change towards you, because baby, I love you. Girl, I love you just the way you are.

I can see that faraway look in your eye. I can tell by the way you hold me, darling, that it won't be long before it's crying time. They say you found someone you love better.

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When it's crying time again, you're gonna leave me. I can see that faraway look in your eye. I can tell by the way you hold me, darling,

That absence makes the heart grow fonder. The tears are only rain to make love grow. But my love for you would never grow no stronger.

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I can tell by the way you hold me, darling, that it won't be long before it's crying time. When it's crying time again, you're gonna leave me.

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And I felt a yearning for that great adventure. So many nights I walked.

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The back end looked kind of funny too, but we put it together, and when we got through, well, that's when we noticed that we only had one tail fin. About that time, my wife walked out, and I could see in her eyes that she had her doubts. But she opened the door and said, "Honey, take me for a spin."

My friends don't know what they've done. And well, they wouldn't understand anyhow. I can't tell them they were wrong, 'cause I'm afraid they'll leave me too. Now it's funny, but more than ever,